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Remember this one, I'm a jam, Yakopa was a Sicilia. Sandy, I put Tiano, stand up in your material. Whoa, whoa, I'm in the proper help.

and Yama Wadio, and Yami Tubio, and Yami Yanzo, Aya, Yami Nadubo, Minia, Candia Radia, Mafani, Sanya Maya, Aya Shine Yami, now are you? I like that was what you are doing over here. 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

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And then you're doing it. What's so messed up? 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So kubu asolidai, I won't say me. Bible so was the money with the money pedia. The pedia and I hear. Hey, I saw the dime. Was in here on a cell with Uncle Pass on the dime. What's the thing of that thing? If you say, what you saw the dime, what's it? Now we have some enough for Maria. Be young and press on both. I did not have a swammer. Be living your mind here. May not die, sir. May not die. But the brother said, so yummy, why Ada, why apostle, why a pastor, one preman in the up is so many. Ah, minimum draw, minimum draw, minimum draw, minimum draw, minimum draw, minimum draw, minimum draw, minimum draw, minimum draw, minimum draw, minimum draw, minimum draw, minimum draw, minimum draw, minimum draw, minimum draw, minimum draw, minimum draw, minimum draw, minimum draw, minimum draw, minimum draw, minimum draw, minimum draw, minimum draw, minimum draw, minimum draw, minimum draw, 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minimum draw, minimum draw, minimum draw, minimum draw, minimum draw, minimum draw, minimum draw, minimum draw, minimum draw, minimum draw, minimum draw, minimum draw, minimum draw, minimum draw, 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

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Hey, Kaye, what do you have to do? Kaye, Kaye, I'm a wedding soul. No punya coupon. That's all punya me idea. And I'm maybe your year. Wow, when I'm winning out, just a half up, and I'm in. Women, I'm here, get it. Maybe I'm in the class, I will come and run up. Hey, Kaye, the cabin, yeah. I did some person that you say, hey, and you're not doing a quarter. I did Jimmy. I have one do Mukwara. Semetiasia, brother Shai. A jam, it's a man. Come on, Seminyanka. Hey, did you know? And you're not doing a quarter. What's your master? And you're sitting. I said, I'm a D. I'm a

And also, Miss Billy Mabusia. Anyway, Coffee Granite, Kaidi and Yamia, that's so many Yamia. Coffee Yamia, that's so many Yamia. Kaibabia and Kayawa. Oh, yes, you put out to our money. My answer, you stay. I'm running among with you. I'm a catcher, is a many pop over here with your Radoboa. My young Sari, I'm Miss Radoboa. Also, Sani Apotiano, Sana Minion, couple with you. Is there running a minute? Shamin Papuato, Shamin Papuato, a woman took you. You do not call him. Anybody in the free world, you can't want there be an instrument for a sheer continuum. I want to cry. I'm sorry, I'm a coin. I'm going when you know, yeah, yes, I'm all over your channel. Who got in my car? My ass, ah, there's time for everything. We be all on the ground. What's that to us? Sabina, the super saya, you're a front, Nana. I'm a front, Nana. Your time is coming now. Don't worry yourself. Don't worry yourself. Wait for God. 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We're training with a yah. And we are so. And we have a war. 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
0: 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Me Pacho, Mumayan, you know, me, I mean, what can say, me can't be. 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A moment of doing your me, Becca, who bets ya, see, I'll be who said, who could be a jitum, never for ye, Juma. Pacho trust me.
1: In the chamber, you know, no, is there a home and some kaye? A cane, the any achine diano. A most bow with you for his air credit. 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
0: Ah,
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0: Yea, we any answer more, a radiman in ye. 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On your memoir, hincha, you just say, Bibi, I woe. 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
0: 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Tell me. What's it, Mr. President? I want to, please, don't shout. I said, don't shout. I said, Rollins, not painted. I said, don't shout. I said, thank you. To Rollins, actually, what did I say? I said, the bodyguard back on the back, I said, don't shout. Because I was like, I'm going to say, I'm going to say, I'm going to say, so your man penny, so your business penny, so your job, so your company, be mu penny, so to say, Mr. Ojitum, no anya so hini uzia erade hu ya mobo no nkan ho yenye mre yo na esi ntontum na afie no yensesa yankunko yanim enye nkunim difo erade shrine e wo Kristo Yesu dimu amen.

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0: dey ka say yuna no
1: yoma
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0: Is it one way in penance, sir?
1: Aye.
0: Do an answer, sir.
1: It was as a son. Now, one here, and them second into now, as will be asking me of the Kabia. Oh, Madame Bagus, who is can't get him answer? Who needs canting here?
0: I said, I want you to answer. I don't got your brisker, seven.
1: I don't know what dress, sir, or never bounce, you know, when you have to four. Nay, I know, waiter. No, because Yamia Simon will be a dear name. Saul, I was here, Yamina had that point in the set. 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
1: o ba for de no na samuel pie o sa na de na aye. 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
0: ain't free.
1: And you would, you man, no, I don't think that's all ye. That's who beer didn't name. 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
0: Sebia when you're born, a beyond in Subeto. By saying no one is a so. Watch is one da. And I'll bear only so what they two baby papa.
1: Why one of my dear could you be? Who we have a beer do baby and at all. A horse so I won't take one enemy. Me up to their moments also.
0: Maybe an abu.
1: Etty, Yami, I said no. Yam, me and Fenny Agro, me and Cassie, where you say Yanavi, say Yami can say Cassie is a side of Corona.
0: I said Christo for the donor is Suban and Sansel. We see the sun here, Connor.
1: That's it.
0: Remember, I need to say, see, be a yibi, a flabber need ye.
1: But for no crown to the other, first Moses, Niniani Aaron, and Miriam Epany, and Aaron about San Moses, Moses and Aquara. Nay, I made for Moses, so I answered any other.
0: I didn't
1: you win. I drew baby now, Aaron, eh?
2: Miriam, no my
1: said, I didn't own Quan and Yami Fast or not.
2: I want to own Quan and Yami bet my father almost soon himself.
1: Yan Yami bet your first family. O Casa and Miriam Quatabigun, who you
0: know. Oh, challenging Yami.
1: Yami Chusu, be all numbers and not come. Oh, no more Yami Kushia, no, no, and Jetchen Asia, no one come. 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
0: 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One of my former front page hotel. 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A class of me and Casa make us a DBA Chemina, Mishak, a cracker. 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
1: A sale.
0: A sale. I mean, Casa for the engine may talk or so, talk or so, I'm wow. 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
1: 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This one you refuse with Christian Mapa. Nana, Oberpa did the eddy 7 previous, and putting your mequans on the pay you. I won't send your coupon to me. Well, Pemman Payne Eddy, now sing a mew. What down with you? But to me be a Udinia Majet. Was it only maybe you'll be in any move? I'll send your no so I can't on a mouth. It's 0246 677 566. So, my menu have been chill on Tim Cacrebi also worker. I have been chill and I say, I'm busa. When I can say the whole Edema.

0: 077. I'm in finance colonel. Hello, a very good morning to you.
1: Good morning.
0: For who didn't say na ofre me free.
1: Okay,
0: so what's your because
1: I'm not seeing that so from and Agua, Ninja, Kurtu, first of him. Pusha, Kran, and also Wunina, Wunina. Why didn't I say a cranon in your second? Your better be two. Mean I am, I say, your brain was and Kuama and Kuma Kranbeka, and also missing your boy be three.
0: Tima, Ubejina, Wama, Wauba, a two force. Unfine, yeah, is I'm said, men, I'm a mouth, keep him money. They won't French of money.
1: They've been back for 4 years. I'm a corner. I can't say I'm a number. You see, there's all numbers and the man numbed him what?
0: Hey, Waka! Go back to a curb with Zam. Yeah, Obiama and Toma would be here. Fina comment Toma and Nibio, Wadia.
1: Wadia, Wadia, I said, Yap and Nibiana, said the Adibo Hall, here, Woku. Yap and Nibiana, Crown, so Walls, our impenis, and here, Akrebua. I think we do reincarnation today.
0: Yeah, it's 0246677566. Before I pray for baby, you need to account. But my also be to my friend Wabaso. Trying to talk to be a genie. I'm in for my next colonel. Hello, a very good morning to you. Hey, Minuya, ready? I'm saying some of my to my broker. Any be?
2: Yeah,
0: don't you come to the shop? Oh, for a cooler, which is not what does
2: I don't know what I'm going to do. I'm going to do. I'm going to do. I'm going to do. I'm going to do. I'm going to do. I'm going to do. I'm going to do. I'm going to do. I'm going to do. I'm going to do. I'm going to do. I'm going to do. I'm going to do. I'm going to do. I'm going to do. I'm going to do. I'm going to do. I'm going to do. I'm going to do. I'm going to do. I'm going to do. I'm going to do. I'm going to do. I'm going to do. I'm going to do. I'm going to do. I'm going to do. I'm going to do. I'm going to do. I'm going to do. I'm going to do. I'm going to do. I'm going to do. I'm going to do. I'm going to do. I'm going to do. I'm going to do. I'm going to do. I'm going to do. I'm going to do. I'm going to do. I'm going to do. I'm going to do. I'm going to do. I'm going to do. I'm going to do. I'm going to do. I'm going to do. I'm going to do. I'm going to do. I'm going to do. I'm going to do. I'm

0: Hello, a very good morning to you.
1: Good morning.
0: Therefore, we didn't decide now for me. Free.
1: Didn't
0: decide. We can't afford to pay.
1: You see,
0: that you be before me. No, it's Hello, good morning.
2: Good morning.
0: Pacho, we didn't say now free free in on a paper.
2: Pacho, a friend
0: Junior
2: Google,
0: make us
2: a free
0: that I know. Junior Google, they be a number born of Kranikin, Ruff, and Tinaman, yeah, you want me to you?
2: I dare say, I'm afraid that you are always missing the FM.
0: Eh,
2: Na
0: sabe se wa prayer se ni won ti eh no. Aba yesu ya da se yetimi mfa ofre ni bia bio. 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
3: 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Baby and Nambia, so as was a carcay. There be a rather, men send me a quantum high, and then answer Kenya, and by a boy I may who kiss you ye, shy and whisk you to him. Amen.
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3: ah ah here
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3: The Wahanam DSC. The Wababi. 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

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Anyway, a special request from me, Nana Buachi, to you. 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

Paul Furina, good morning to you. John the Papa de Sama, the man himself. Oh, we newsroom, and I'm a chair news for you now. Tito, I'm the end editor, number one editor. Oh, it's our boy, Jida Costa Dominic. Dominic's a chat.

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Of an hour to say, well, a yakuama, a incro quama, living Kurumu Hona, Kodun Kansalaway, when you come on over. You got Encane Tamefe and I'm a Flokodun Kansalaway. You to Tim and Afrikaju, and I want to say, was it Anamahoya, Untimu, and Abachi, because you sound like Canyon Maja on your mobile, or soon an apple, what is it, with my woman. I'm going to go to the house. And apa FD Kessie and Zah. Oh, and a Jamaku Yajuma. 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
0: Good morning. 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And one chinning one. What kind of a chow?
1: Yeah! You're the word of God!
0: You can't say the ABB Bumata. 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
1: He
0: didn't wait, said Missy Penas and Pana, eh, me, one, eh, a day, Siketim Menipa as a Sanagin as I used to know, said the attempt.
1: Yeah, come
0: to Abbe Cambiana. Nanome, no, no, no, no, no, no, no, no, no, no, no, no, no, no, no, no, no, no, no, no, no, no, no, no, no, no, no, no, no, no, no, no, no, no, no, no, no, no, no, no, no, no, no, no, no, no, no, no, no, no, no, no, no, no, no, no, no, no, no, no, no, no, no, no, no, no, no, no, no, no, no, no, no, no, no, no, no, no, no, no, no, no, no, no, no, no, no, no, no, no, no, no, no, no, no, no, no, no, 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
0: to aba de pimpuntu
1: this is
0: of ni pa to aba

0: I can't say me make up you, me canon permas my probably go. Ubika said, Ekufuwa do a bind by a Santama where I bought us in who? And I'm watching America. I'm on your Sabine, a baby. Ubika do a bind, and yes, Santama brought coming for a young penny be a good for the moment appointment as ministers and a yes and tomorrow. All my one is so sacrobento, Casasamu, Oka, Nicadio, Yamia Moma could draw a man, dear, or Mounian, sir. Or I found a crown one show my untiming can't duck. Me and my tea, a bushian, me and the pedua, and we see a MP before. Because me of an impromptu to me with DMP a offense south. FQ of one of us in Impunia deco for by our bearman pain, woman folk could down for no mobile corner. Well, with the same punch to burn a cause with a crime offense. Because Odiano Mabaji never to about the man of offense. When PPD, my bofona can say, now soon MPP banner the nearship actually voter, no call Yahweh. Be a trust and to my bear Christ, not enough. She a boss of interchanges, Macuma couldn't back a cramp on a mine. Come we are, or MPP, but one yet or nurse and to mine. Or do MPP chas and to mine. Do MPP chair Ghana. Or do NDC chas and to mine. Or do NDC chair or my Ghana. No, no, no, no, no, no, no, no, no, no, no, no, no, no, no, no, no, no, no, no, no, no, no, no, no, no, no, no, no, no, no, no, no, no, no, no, no, no, no, no, no, no, no, no, no, no, no, no, it is a man, say Galem Sigas or see a yen and Bible. A basma can we sabbath as a may fuck him.
1: What
0: is the Bible?
1: Yes, sir.
0: It is a papa. 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
1: as
0: of we didn't be Mashada bonu we dia mama. 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
1: There is no more time.
0: Kana epese ye ye be ye. 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

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Young Kodo, be a queer. Tintin, what you're saying, you know, number one, and now, or smudge money.

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0: 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What will be the consequence? What will be the repercussion? At the end of every mwaba, the effect, every action has a consequence, whether positive or negative. And the more utro bian was soon soon so, sebeye papa, and now senye papa. Tibusa won't say, and ne and the more utri, the end of every yama wo. You move away, you're free. 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You can build all the reputation, but when you are maintaining, now we are not free. Now we are not free. We are not free. We are not free. We are calm down. We crash at once. Shall we? Samson, and what day? Just one decision. What in any no? Hello? Just one decision. Pe. What in any no? None in sudden it is. The Okai and say, me was me who said caneno. One day, me no be sian who was him. Now bet ya see ye. Pa. Zero two four six six seven seven five six six. Minya, this is your taking busa, busa ben o free moon. Nanka would dihine ye. And ne wouldn't mean dihine, okay. Number no 0246 is hello.
1: Good morning.
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1: 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Yo, kwezi ya imu. 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And I'm too needy and the agency and the whole year, I could no more cruising. And that is then as I'm going to force a cruising man, I'm a little awful. Then I will check and you're not there, I was so merry. The business that you now walk out as a moon crab, yea, and telling for ye. And the engineer and some of them also now and then, not for yet, yea, but what in a year. Is it a man?
0: Yo, Pakwe, si won si yada wasi nyami in shrao. 0246677566. 0541672412. 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
0: You're the wassy. You're the wassy. 0246677566 0541672412. 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
1: Oh, maybe we'll see a catch of our
0: mama. 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
1: I'm on come
0: on and forget the mama. Hola, hello? Akati, but my son, free you. 024-6677-566 0541-6267-2412 Mr. Sisubium 0541-672412 With me a friend will be a Adi a ye siyano a ye decision a ye make ya E sayen ni ama ye ye nina E say ni nina Di a ya 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
2: 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Our pharmacies and herbal shops. Now, what do you do? 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A painful, a batter, one more money for any quarter when you feel doing a train come home.
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2: 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On the average. Ghana has a 65.5. In fear you see a num, and it was me being seen. And yes, you shall say, we did for say, if you had any idea the pollution say, oh, we are say, Nubonia, Afra, Yahoo from my home, fumes a free car, tuba, factories, fumes a jar, and it's an animal, mama, say, a cunning in our boom, the two abra boss, one near Biani, a dinner, my woman, and the weather conditions are. 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
0: Adakwa Ibrahim Sunday. Reverend Osei Kofi. 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Osei Driver.
1: And Ragemu Estreche. Equal penalty shootout.

0: But it was the Lord Ibrahim. And a steely shone on right. So Asante Kotoko, Eddie Kruano, Ekofie, Aya Nij,
1: Ibrahim Sunday.
0: I won't send P. Ewaha. And right after game, Coach Eric Tinkler. Edin Komo.
1: I said, Rabbi.
0: Okasafa, and your team no elake. In fact, now you're emphatic about the team's attack. Any other issues? Okasafa, pitch no
1: home.
0: You know, Sam Ewaha. Coach Nebosa Kapo and Ronu Sudin come out after the game.
1: Asante Kotoko, the Besha Mamu.
0: Tini Nina Hunsem Ebeba. And our game, no one is saying
1: Kotoko, ya Besha Mamu.
0: Democracy Cup, Nankasa, and Ronette, the same mount.
1: Asante Kotoko, ya Besha Mamu.
0: And now one of the challenges now has got to do with the pitch. Yeah, because now na pitch now a talking point. Our stadium. Baby, na me metine di na a talking point. Oh, minim say na baby a ote no na mo kan huasem dia. So more eba. And a Black Princesses L game. A friendly match ahead of the FIFA Under 20 World Cup. And I pay Adriana supporters a float, a drama. I'm creating awareness ahead of the Ghana Premier League. So, yeah, the crowd man on it, all the latest foreign news, ready amount. Make us a star boy, our round. Jasu, Whiskey, and so at the corner. And our commentary position. Richard Bwodu Agadas. And our Agadas HJBB. Mahu. Dr. Frank Amwakohine. The Ashanti Regional Minister. I said, the Kotoko team is getting better. They played beautifully yesterday. So, and here the regional minister, and I pay Dr. Frank Amwakohine. Yeah, the more I bet later on. So, you have a comment on any of the letters, no, at the amount. The major leagues, no, El Koso. And when you're in Manchester City, I'm a Kayagum, I'm here in the four. And when Antoine Semenyo, I assist to be. Emma Ellen Halan, I'm here to watch them. Yeah, the more Eba. Join the show no live on Facebook. Angel FM Kumase 96.1 on Facebook. I am for more Nguho. Yes, I am for more. Kelvin Opuni Asuma do search.

0: yensebre yena yema o tu janana on fa yen she numa na se na fi yehudi akwa star. Good morning
1: boss e pa cho ye
0: adunara kwa na so e
1: boss yesu adun star boy na me aye den akasa na pe
0: nyame ne hene.
1: Yes, what ton super there.
0: Yeah, we are so. Ma wenya fia.
1: Yes, yes. Me da se pa.
0: Ma wenya fia.
1: Eh, ahuna kasa ahuna.
0: Star boy.
1: Angel. Yeah, pass them out to Tobos Nankopon.
0: That's right.
1: On a boss ro boss ase. Me din the Alpha.
0: Yeah.
1: And Omega.
0: Yes. Assassin here. Yeah.
1: Yes. Me the energy fofro kra na ba.
0: Me da se.
1: Andra energy na me ko baba ya sports stadium no.
0: Yeah.
1: Energy na something different.
0: Yeah.
1: Angel. Fully active.
0: Fully active.
1: Yes.
0: Because yada. Fully active.
1: Active. Me bano ma bo a donkunness level.
0: A donkunness level.
1: The best energy drink o jaso.
0: A donkunness level.
1: Sempa chwa tia se. And dress him say. The pokupan tertiary for so munumbi.
0: Yeah, pokupan tertiary.
1: O be a hosted be a numbi.
0: A donkunness level. Yeah, mama images na. Commentary position.
1: Yes.
0: Na mi ho wo.
1: Yes.
0: And I mean who
1: quality.
0: Me who quality.
1: Baba Romeo.
0: Baba Romeo.
1: Jeff.
0: Yeah, Jeff.
1: Yes.
0: Yeah, Nani.
1: Nani.
0: Yeah.
1: Are you crying to Tunko Nestle? From guy
0: energy drink. That's right. Yeah, yeah, yeah, yeah.
1: Simple man.
0: Oh, simple man.
1: And a super agent.
0: I don't go next level.
1: Yes.
0: Energy drink, Papa.
1: Me and Casa Bilonia no mesa to be mobia or stadium.
0: Okay, okay. And to be an one bibiana.
1: And I mean I'm a toy.
2: Donko Nestle. Energy drink.
0: Matokasa.
1: Boss player.
0: Okay.
1: And I made two gentlemen some box now fresh from there, Moko.
0: Okay,
1: okay. No, the tubes all boss player or stadium.
2: Donko Nestle.
1: You want me boss to tell one corner,
2: Papa.
1: Yes. It's a boss. I do man dear mutia say mu di football na chiache.
0: Yeah,
1: the mamin castle. And me bought two teams in Abaso.
0: Okay.
1: Haas Kotoko. Ghana version of a classic. And yeah. You're witnessing best football.
0: Yeah.
1: And when I mean say two teams in my total dominance.
0: Fine game. Yeah.
1: Fine game. Bena who can't see me I'm a deck. Na sana crane mamunya can da. Say a pitch, you know. To be honest, baby I'm a commentary. No.
0: Okay.
1: Commentary
0: okay.
1: Position one.
0: Yeah.
1: Honestly speaking, boss.
0: Yeah.
1: Pitch in any.
0: So now I'll bang a square
1: end. Me bang.
0: Sa, honored ye.
1: Yes.
0: Yeah.
1: Winim. Mame mo ya ampo fan crab as men nipa ya dia so oka. Do wayama ye de abebo game we. By openi. Ejuma on.
0: Ejuma ne son, ejuma ne son.
1: Ejuma ne son.
0: Yeah, yeah, yeah, yeah, yeah.
1: Kotoko bebo next home gamer. Our leg na 2 weeks. O kwa we ni ba. O ba bebo home.
0: 2 weeks enwa o.
1: Enwa. Openi ejuma ne son. No wonder say me boss ma oku kan. Na say bia ye fire obet. Yeah, kind of crano. A juma won't be brie. I was somewhere as a juman.
0: A juma pitch in a
1: yes.
0: Papa.
1: Bet Enra has Kotoko. What a team.
0: Yeah.
1: What a football.
0: Humble game.
1: Who shall ask Timmy Sitna? Old players and choir makumako 9.
0: Oh, has stati ne.
1: Yes,
0: yeah.
1: The team nam. You're in the back four near solid.
0: Mm-hmm.
1: Run for Mensa ball 3.
0: Yeah.
1: Na amankwa, Jimano ball 2. Mm-hmm. Na ye na. Minister of Defense, one of the best center backs.
0: Yeah.
1: And we are linking Masibe and Company.
0: Ali Company.
1: Bantima versus North. And we're chino.
0: Yeah.
1: Now we know Rafael Ponsa. Kwesi Asima. And one guy back home. Your friend said, Mercy no.
0: Yes.
1: Bansu
0: no.
1: Bansu no.
0: Yes.
1: So what I say? Bakoro Kotim the boss. We must start old players as a 2 people.
0: Hey, it's an old players to cry the whole
1: thing. But you can see you.
0: Yes. And Inusa.
1: Inusa. And I'm Samzata Kam.
0: Yeah, and I'm
1: Zata. Can you name?
0: Yeah.
1: Bet and Ra, 2 teams in the ball game. And we'll build back pack BNJ. Yes.
0: And Kotoko right back, you know. Emmanuel Sanja.
1: Emmanuel Sanja. Who saw an Amoro player?
0: Oh, fantastic.
1: Kumasi boy, you're an Amoro player.
0: No, no.
1: From the Kovishin.
0: Kovishin.
1: Yes.
0: And Wasaba Fie.
1: Yes, and an Amoro in your players 4. But I'm saying, Bimu me say, Manuel Oseja now free pack.
0: Yes, of course.
1: We're an Amoro player.
0: Okay, okay.
1: Set Kwajo. Or an Amoro player, but one Bobby.
0: Yeah.
1: Sanja Kang. And one guy, Banso.
0: Banso. Yeah.
1: So what you say?
0: Yeah.
1: And see, and Eric Tena. And Nibosa Kapo.
0: Nibosa Kapo.
1: But you more think about it. South Africa, Sapan or the bus stadium.
0: And yes, I'm going to go. Diasapa.
1: Share. A yina 10,000 kofi. Amzata.
0: Amzata.
1: Menia genu.
0: Yeah.
1: And Ra. What's his circle to co defense, yeah? Amzata Afin was born the best game. We are Kotokoni as Mammy Ken. You name me.
0: Officer Amzata, the best game.
1: The best game, Enra. Ever since, Ufri Akra Lions.
0: Yes.
1: Ever Simon Kotoko. Enra, the best game.
0: as a leader,
1: yes,
0: of the team,
1: yes,
0: and the defense.
1: And on the performance, no, and when I mean who near pa last year, man, who am Zata ye,
0: yeah,
1: boss in America, no, mm-hmm. But this year, Ghana's fiend, we
0: got to lead Kotoko against Hearts of Oak,
1: and yes, sir,
0: and then to be the leader at the back,
1: and yes,
0: and just simple,
1: yes,
0: but Hamzata,
1: yes,
0: or yen to perfection,
1: yes,
0: and to be man of the match,
1: yes,
0: or the crowning cake, no.
1: Eric Better
3: Angel,
1: fantastic Ivorian player.
0: Yeah, Eric what Better.
1: Better.
0: But I don't have dreams.
1: Hey!
0: But I form saka kra.
1: And I'm going to say, Mon ami.
0: Boss is a non-term, sir.
1: Yes.
0: What you want?
1: Winning Bonnebo. Winning Bonnebo.
0: We are in for a season.
1: Ah, I'm going to good season. Football.
0: We are in for a season.
1: Benjamin Asare.
0: Yeah.
1: Do man of the match, no count. Mm. But Benjamin Asare is my best goalkeeper on the field of play.
0: Asare, I'm my who said, we're improving.
1: Yes.
0: Yes, oh, we're improving.
1: Oshinade.
0: Enra saves be your year, yeah.
1: Yes.
0: Anyhow, Osi position ni ho, was a Kotoko, yes. Our advantage, no? As Sari Trese,
1: maturity,
0: was a mature.
1: Yeah,
0: we're improving.
1: 1-1 play. Jau, pa, pa. I know, we save
3: you. Angel.
1: The drones in Sudian.
0: Yeah.
1: Jau, none the lay pass, no? No, I say, you
0: corner.
1: But what am I say? But my man of the match, me, I'm Zata deserve. But now come a man of the match, I got us.
0: What do I got us?
1: With him, Kotoko 4 players and Nanke Epre. Amzata. I got us. Sanja.
0: Nanko, Biet Miji.
1: Yes, Biet Miji.
0: Biet Miji.
1: Sanja. But now come me expect it. Me my dream, you know. I got us, because Andra, I got us. And you're the best game. I got us, I chase you, you Kumasi. I got us, I chase Kotoko no. And then I come out.
0: That's right.
1: And you Kotoko no bar, and your friend. You know, not born here, born here, but the one lost the common did the corrupt one.
0: Messina,
1: Nana India Munia did the cotton.
0: Okay, yeah, crab by your crab, yeah, your crab on any of the letters and your bape, yeah, the more ever saw 12. So, Star Boy, Whiskey, and I did air courses here.
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1: Okay, yes, I know I a boss player, Maukodo, and so I don't know. Me patro a life, I watch as a Facebook, no so. 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Aqua and a dear qua life, no. Bomonians obese, not what like a page now, fee. What do comment and so at me ba, minute whisked and anano pay. Yadu foreign news and a barrier boss player. Ama be sum na phonia be jafu, and so at in 70p, and so at your Brandy, you're the latest in the world updated, and some MLT4 exclusive and bombarzo, and some Abraham and open matches, and some Avena Basso matches. No, you don't something in about Tuja, I'm a chance of ultimate to him, sir, and Ramami and Fontuja, and some Asamans in the Kawaii, and some Akubo 4-1, and it's a Crystal Palace team, no, Mami and Fontuja's a boya, your first Donnarumma Bongo, when I'm so only a goalkeeper, and some Adam Mansi team, no, when you at me a Bongo. And watch Yenya Boyna, Nidi answer the Haaland. When him say Haaland, you know, about 2 goals. I'm a Bianco Etime Kwaso. And watch him, Abrante Rian Sarke. When him say about 2 goals, Andra. I'm a Bianco Kwaso. Mono, woman in now 4 goals, no. And I'm a Manchester City Mania. You can Crystal Palace, no. Womono, Womu Tekano Bako, Winim Sali, Omo and Piaget, and some Abo Tutu, and Aya Gamma Basso, Vitinha, and Marquinhos, Womu and Sir Piaget Gosro, and watch Bayern Munchen, our German Ponasrik, Omusha 5, Amas Stuttgart, Omo Tekano Bako, and our Bayern 4 2 minute. Police, and now go Luis Diaz and no Pamicano, you know, woman, you go Anima Bayan, and watch S. Melanche, Felixia, and Camionua, woman's Antimi Ante, Congaro Ramos, and now go, I'm a Biatimi Cosono, and a demon of the match, Jumadiro, and it's in Asuresi Santa Day, our Lali Caromusami and Sama Elchi, woman Timumiano, and Alavesa Bacuma Villario, woman's Antimi Ante Saka, and now Basso and Matches and some Abbaso, I'm a Bianco Timel Coso, Namisaka is a live. Pool and Nottingham Forest and Ebbo and a Bianco Etime Kokama at 11:30. And as I game no, and some ebetimi abaswa, and I no pray to some no, and to jam my timate, and I some your barrio tono, and ebeti sa game abaswa boom off, and Everton at 2, and I at 2 p.m. I'm in front of you, and so run to the Chris Kavna, and ebeti sa game no, Coventry all sitting above, Tottenham Newcastle 4:30, and I at Peter Banks, and ebeti sa game no, we call to French Ligona, Strasbourg and the Lungs, and above, Ungse any Angers, Brest any Toulouse. Lowentine Troyes and a Lyon and a Liav Everbom German Bundesliga and a Leverkusen game no and 1:30 p.m. and a Mubabo game no FC Kony Offiam 1:30 men so 5 and a Paramount and 1:30 last back in the Munti Global and 1:30 and Sana Junior Berlin and a Frankfurt and 1:30 Dortmund and a Ambeck every game no I have 4:30 and a Bionso Ultima Koso not Yamisa Kansa Fiorentina and so much at 4:30 and watch Mung. You didn't say 4:30. The Benya Sassuro Torino 4:10 and Sena Juve and some and a Palma. Omu Gemna said 4:05. We'll call Alan Calaventario Betis. I have 3. Real Sisadad and the Aspire 5. I'm a Biakos from Etino from a Tosuna from a 4 and some Etimensha. I'm a Biasu Etimikos of Savia Timno and Sunny Atletico 7:30. I'm a Biasu Etimikosu Namisekas and Amia Duma and Otina Charles and Brighton 1. Leeds and Brimford 1. Sunderland Fulham 1. United Ipswich 3:30. Walk of French Iguana Paris FC and Nice 1. Rinene Tessa Limings 3:15. Monaco. And I'm saying, answer today, says 45. And what you know, from back in the Vada Bremen 1:30, as back in the Sarkanufia 3:30, and I had German Bonasilkano, who crossed Napoli, and it come 4:30, Cagliari Inter said 45, Lazio Genoa said 45, La Liga Madrid, and Mara, at 3 p.m., Deportivo La Corona, and Valencia 5:30, Sana Santa Vigo, and some enemy ball 7:30, and a Sagemo, and some Abbasso Monday night football, Aston Villa team. 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Ah, coach no or Tradia, where your coach be or three players Nadia, and about camp at the work, coaching them and some and a boys no, I am Kufanatiano, a great and summer, and some Adia Tuja, Yadi Emma Dumadian, so Mamma Tosin at Darabia, William San Yametin, sir, Manchester United, our funnel, sir, or Omina Branton or Mopano, and some our Tosin Bobocono, and Ablante Tosin at Darabio, and I didn't let us a metaphor. Welcome, my Gil, Dante. Chelsea born in Colas Beck. Woman, we are Saturno, and I don't pay. Mommy and confirm us at Chelsea, and so and now confirm it. Dono and Tin McGill on to 2031. Me patrum 20 million euros and a bono, and some Alka Kosinaki, including the accounts of Bonos and Siniate, and some Akawa, Yadisam Tetinino, and some Adamate Fernando Peno, and some our son, so Jenny Fantino. One of us is a FIFA president, I'm sir. I'm on for quite against in the sir. On an Aquadina Tosono, and some essay, one on no Abia Muman and Tosso, and some and your president, and some Emma FIFA. And almost say, Masa, Munani Amoke Kano, watch us him. Because one one Bertuma, a Jumano Jan Infantino, a Bo, Adama Ayatasem, Aya FIFA, and Alfensunum, and Yateno, a great Entimua, Mo Equa Gensinono. Munimni Amoka, Muamuqua Gensino, football Am Samutiate, and I am Fantino, and I dear to Jose or the Otoso, not 2030 walk Armaza, Portugal, Morocco, Spain, you know, and some Abe Cabache, and a Chantisia, you know, Mwame Kudus, Namete, and a Saletico, and some Enano Mopano, I'm a Bonababe Sinakai, Namete and Anno Pense, Roberto Di Sabi, Onuna Cote, Tottenham, Omini Newcastle, I have Fortelli, now Kudus are about fully out. From sir, what training am I just a Bema? Why a fit out as a coach say? Woman started from bench. Tell ye, coach is a Kudus. Abba started from Benta. Yet a subject to Ja, Bossy Kudus, and so no, I'll return what I say. Why a Virapo, our gamer, and also Abbasuno, and I a Tottenham, and in Newcastle, and Yadia, Mohammed Kudus, Abba starting Tima, Mope updated, and one updated, and a Bombarzo exclusive, was him, your friend to Janano Pay, and some else, Mohammed Kudus, one started our game, no, and some and Yaba, one of Abatra Bench, my game, no, or many minutes, Ababa Bobia, Yadda let us say to Ja. Mami wa duko na ntaska skante basa player no wasi na niyajio ensum asa waba Barcelona enanu na wamuse bibao tuza no bobi yes wa duko no roya sa wana tasuno bema se na niyaji senior man ya bisansa mubesia Manchester City ensum our champions goes ah Masa already tell you to fear. Now I'm the same game crowd. Basa be crowd away. Now also can be so. Anybody say we return back to Etihad Stadium? We come or can be so. We move our crowd to Manchester City. We move crowd. We sit here be a man pa. Now young come we are seeing Obi Ante say. I'm Manchester City. Aye, and some on a bravo mono. A great oromase. As a Japan or Demomo. Now now Ante so about the ball. And some Adam Barcelona. Was it there say boys from Barcelona? Womo Bama Spain as a team no Gavinum Pedri Lamine Jama and a Danny Womo Boys no Woman a Dadano Woman a Casatez Woman a Barcelona Osno Boma Dubobo Kono because Barca Emuate ain't them who drawn in your cancer Barca Bra ever poor Pam say Woba Champions Cobate Sansum and a La Liga Santadero was some Obajin Tuoti and some Aso Bano Bano Wabajin La Liga and some Adamomo will be play better football niate and a chess Obajinia Yakayova Champions League since 2015 Barca at TBA channel and all and a Wadrico and Daskas Kante and some Ababete with some Michael Olis Uko Bayana and on so and ya go Bonnie say Nanya Jesse when you go to my Bayern Un sir Mami and Frontiers on my man of contract I'm an assign Yazi Sikor did a week on my tomb Sikor did a year money at Womatum artists including bonuses and some Abacanonqua Hurricane Ekamu another penny meeting say Marcus Redford were rejected from a batter for Fano Alma de Bano Bonnie say and you have to Adam of Fanabachi and some Ayatas and Marcus Redford now Niamatis at Chelsea Wamba soma deneba, na noma 20 jeseno, wano enso etimise, no bo Zabi Alonso Gaziolano, epe Marcus Rashford, enu ahyeba, yadi leta se tuta, Kylian Mbappe, asem obete 2026, 2027 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I'm not to Alejandro Buddy Martinez, where a Barca player, and none on a Barca winning game, no, against Bibao, no, Omo El Celebrity Gono, Aquanan Celebrity B. Nera, who Aman and Sierra Catcho, sir, Lami Yaman Subwafu, Lami Yama, Ebuafu Pabicona, Dunfu Pani, ah, that Dunfu Pani, Chocho Mutono, and Tim Adetamuso Motono, Ama Lami Yama Bubafu Pa. No, Mamma Fontas, a bad, you know, says Sam Lucas and move to Manchester and the Abacas are off, and T.A.S. Mela Bobocono, and I say, Omo Peno, I'm a Pietima Cross, Elliot and Dessen. Yabisasa Bama Ubo game Andra Edma Manchester City. One of moving 4-1. Na ano game ni sign. 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Andra bibia kwa kama de manu boy no. Na nobeso kani nasa Andra nani ajise wa make ni W. Adi ama tima. Ya friends at Manchester City bobo kono. We no munyan eye great. Ano eye Elliot Anderson Rafael Leao. Wano su kwa ano paya watu. Watu from Milan. 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Buenum on any pen for the deal, on the coach, what I say, and to ultimate cash in for Bueno, Nisikane 145 million euros. Now, according to manager, say, Yabisan's a game against Luton Town, Wabobo Piana. Coach is a Yamadan in Ru, or the Ultimate Casa, and Tedani Tua, and Obamusa Brant and Bobby, and us Omobi, and Ania Ba Unsa Tony Cruz, ne grandfather, Wafrim, Tony Cruz, Nana, Medema, Chese, Aquana, or Delatus, Cruz, Nana, what die, what can't you go blood, Jane, and some Esses of Apano, what one ananum, and one Sedo, and Tony Cruz, Nana, or your Kama Papa, Bamse, one Cruz, and Essa Bruta, Aquadena Tosin of Femuno, and a Biansum Etime Kokama, and I Tony Cruz, Anana, now Brentford, I confirm the son of. Our Alati Malik Diouf was time and Omawi Senegal international 5 years was signed Amebia Koso Minu Kase 35 million pounds plus 5 million pounds in add-ons and a born Elko the new chapter and some Adam Akrano and Aini Ababe Tota Woko Aston Villa Womo Ede Aya 65 million euros Elko Ibrahim Mbaye PSG boy no Waya Senegal Omo Winga Womo Peno Yasuo Basai 1-2-20-31 Eti Ibrahim Mbaye ha akwa download na na 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Adam Valencia Bobo Conanua, Congaro Ramos, and a day, man of the match, Osir Niati, what's a go, what the man of the match, no, Bonis and Niati Pa, and I a Congaro Ramos in your bar, Yadon Samatuja, William Alexander Zaroff, Yasa Manchester for Pen backup, and T. Omudin Koma, what 30 years, where Atletico striker, and I let us Ababa to Janono, now John Obi Mikel, and not say, Yankamo Biantis Enzo. One soon to football club bia Enzo and soon to Chelsea. One year bigger and 10 Chelsea to Sosobaqua Mundano, non call because Moses has a Corozo Casado. Oh, where 80% good. Our middle and tis a boy in Sobaqua Mundano, Emmanuel Quania Sama, John Obi Mikaria Tuja, Barcelona, Womises Oman San Julian Alvarez. Wamema Rafinha, Abo main striker, Hans Flick, and I confirm already we decided that Sir William Alvarez Ama, me patro the mobile forward, Abe Kadama, Rafinha, force number 9, one also Abe Paul, Abe Biatime Kokama, Manchester United, Bobo Kono, Nyamete, and Sir Abrantia, your friends Igor Matanovic, or Freiburg, or Germany, where your cross international, Omo Peno, Sir Kubase Joshua Sagzi, Equa, 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I'm signing a contract. I'm about to be a. Our bomb of Bobo Kono. Iti bomb of Fusika. I'm going to know a modu. I know Anaba. I'm a chasa team and the team. Chasa Chelsea phone team in Kwano. But still, I'm gonna say I'm a bomb mumu. I'm a sampano. I know I chasa later. Sababu Tuja. Woka in Diaye. Wabe free Everton. Tottenham Epeno. I'm a Biaso. Team in Kokama. Now Cody Gapo. Still Tottenham. Man City, wamu chesiro na mimi ni madia Man City for mwa kwa wewo. Kwa di gapo o kwambia somo peno, Manchester City and Tarisiro, wame somo adaki Asna, £130 million for William Alvarez. Alvarez is so almost City BM. William says City for us akwa ha, but Alvarez is say, wamu ba City for no, wuka yomu former player Miguel Richards. Gwana catch him pen for some kosai. William Alvarez and Famla, born is almo Chelsea. Gono mo Asna, wono onko back to Man City aya Barca. Ano baba Atletico fono sum pese. Womo ba tono and sum Adama Barca. 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Barca fo ane bunny din komo. I was sumasino omen kapa. Yadis update na mete fo. And ano pro jubedin so. Mami fontes and no Ronaldo bo go. Anasa F I win. Ronaldo and one an day. A chasone boys room SL Betty. Ro ese o kamo biate o do biase woba ayeche se o screen isu de Ronaldo to so akwa picture no dem me ba che wa o download na o da to so mame si Ronaldo no wase court na for anti poster kogru wo your best court na ni te se wani court no ayejuma ame biasom etime ko kama wani congratulations akwa man boys no Ronaldo se afim woje aye Saudi pro league ni biem ame biasom etime ko kama wonim se Real Sarki ese so Maraskanum or a coach be a or a dynamic coach. Dynamic one where a coach be a Otani game. Shall call ball Haaland. Shall call Man City a pressing game. No, shall Abraham tell a din and so a boy no says how to go. Sarki was in a near Japa. Sir Onya sat to go. So I'm a Biacoso and some Adam Boyn Haaland the club of a Bonabaso. Watch us him. I'm a Biaso Cosu Kama. Adam Boyno or said that to be a Weber Winni Balantono. I'm a Biaco Kama. Adam on a Boyna. Yet updated to your Haaland and say Nanya Tisomania Vino was the court Enzo Maraska. Woman in the Bayer Juma or Campiasono. One Bayer Juma the Bono Manitano. And I am Samadia Tuja. Yet I'm a tell for Juma. So return listen. Woko Gatasara. Almost discuss a possible deal. Sir Tottenham Boyno. Omosabekano, where be a possible late move for Abrantian and Derry Richarlison, the Andrade, and Elete Sababa Tuja, Yadimate for an approach to Medeso, not Swamp to Abacoso, Jonathan David, says, hey, do a fan somum pebium, Obeba, Crystal Palace, not Gian Felipe Matata. Oh no, and so at Melkaka, Johnny. Aye, Juventus Bobo Kono. Aye, the update in my team for Nano Pay. Our Jumadan Summe Patronia Tianye, Money and for Sansam Informa, William Sam Oko and Sam Fu from Nano Pay. Let us news our own year. Money and Fontuja say, Wukaisem coach na Nidi Ade Jose Mourinho ano se Madrid abo 2 games tie. Madrid first game was 2-1. The second game was 4. And yeah, Madrid third game no. Ome se be 10. Mourinho se obo boys na baso especially Abrantia ni din enso Ade Jude, Vinicius, Mbappe, Carlos SP and a boys no obo mabaso pa. 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Brentana, Yadi update in my telephone, our Juma Denoso, Mami Enfantu Jasa Asna, Womu consider Ratchford loan, Wachasa Kobasa Gabriel Martinez, they say, Woko Ahila, Saudi Arabia, and to Ratchford no, and Omopeso Omotenepa, Yadi update in a teacher, Jordan Club will say, One of the good message I call Adama Zama Musiala as a fast recovery. Masa Branten Tentem Kra. Na Bessino Kan Adama Timno. And the Ade Ayabayan Germany becoming young. International Breaking Enteba. Entinum Osa Branten Otono. Na Onusu Pama Biakosu Kama. Na Antinoti no dea tuja say. Wano Nebano Ayafan Antinoti Junior. Sesi Amino Kasei. Papano Nebano Oye Coach. One senior assistant, Emmanuel, says your Bajuma, I'm a Pianso Echo Kama. Now, risk it on a penny, I'm going to say, Antonio Gorton, Osin and Dio, our Barcelona, what I say, a perfect this Emmanuel, one Mr. Frick, I'm about to madam, my bossa, Bernesem, Nani Tanano pay, what would you run our sports in the beer? Mami and Fontas, a Bernese, Nani, I'm a Pianso Koso Kama, and no any Ababa Tuja, get it to Arsenal, Bobo Kono, Womasa Krabi, what is 17 years? Your fellow Mali Simon was a professional contract. Now I quan a ball whisked and yes, I be a man. You are quan bo papa and tis so I become as dumb animal and it has a matin to be menti. What do God and a sacano bra as a two out in numiniate na ateta wauba nanabano a cran when you need a crano a footballer TNA na teta bano. Whisker, I never call me who and every femme said, Michel Picton, dear Crano, Nehune, S. Senimapa, Nenim, half from what Senema make a crana, Cacans was a papa and said, Papa and Mammy, you know, what I know, she will mean that when we all positive, dear. Whisker, what's the name? Mikela Teta, where manager Adama Asnano, Nebana Sanum, and no any bar, Yanni Emmett for Jumadan, so Alan de say. Wobianya GDA and former Manchester City. Ha Montometi. Sanabaya or Kwambiasu Manchester City. And some Ebetimarini Premier League and Amebiakoso Kaya Vet. And also Obaje Premier League title again. Adama Asna Bobo Kono. Bonese or Onibe Biako. Nanite and Tateta. Was ten wa Bajuma. Ame Biasu Timeko Kama. Yase Gabriel Jesus our for to Asna and as Atletico because Bwana ready. Obefi Asna ko. Asansu so mum penbium. I was a brand tenet me kwa. Yadesa letter said to George Madenso. And then Nikra Jackson started training. Adama Aston Villa Bobo Kono. News BMF free Aya Rios is a dad. I want water Sebastian said remember. And it's a Mama Dusa, Charles Boy no sign no, was started training. We can Mama Dusa, coach no Esther Tenedia, Waba Bomb, Adam Matimino, and no Aya Peregrino Matarazzo. So start Mama Dusa, Waba Bomb, and we are rest dad. Womusu coach, Woman and Anno, Woman 4-1 against Matubobo Kona. Yet it's up the 10-4 to Madden. So Real Sulk is a man city. Woman started another story under Maresca. What I see. Man City, aye genius, and aye boy Nsema. Wano so adia tuja. Yadi me tell for Enra PH boys no. Samu fancho mu kota. Your friend said Luis Henrique, Martinez, Lucho Garcia. 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player no anti gavi de no Michael Carrick as we can he on my book game when we win first game on my lusu ye match way on my say you be saying sir Carlos Baleba a book game nana coach say Carlos Baleba afen waba afen on my register no afen when you make Kenya win timunya butre and famano bibia be fine Florentina offer 30 million euros loan option to buy account Joshua Sexy do we do some our withdraw crimes here one more intimate county you know and let us have an empty abranti and Jeremy Mistica who broke room won't find just for senior grow crown Anton Kumo Pisa to doom and our face soft upon him you take someone of paper risk it but on we are
3: Alhamdulillah Rabbil Alameen Yanko Pondum
1: fantastic who impact Thomas production
3: Matidino
1: yes who sent can a mommy 1 week and nanka say basu but abusu penny so osrem
3: okay
1: opo macho ne this year no one of free
3: okay
1: to pass or ye no konongo atim konongo duase
3: wa okay okay
1: senti e duase no be ye no
3: okay
1: yes
3: okay yanko
1: ti projano garanti you
5: 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Now, I'm not the message good at the end, goodbye message at the Emma Milan supporters, no, what catch them after the 7 years, no, what did you make your apanemia or Milana? Was it the good days, no, none of the bad days, no, what catch them son, your coye, Niancoye, Wamu Fatni, Nantano, Nedruba B, Nenia B, Emma Milan supporters, no, Wamu Nabu et Mifuno, Wamu Fatni. 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I didn't name Nadia Timo, our Egaratasara Timon, so the Lotasano, and them Nemo, our Chimadian also, Nakota, Fenson, Rubin, Amorim, Enra, after so much to Michel Venezia Timono, and to some nothing come on a problem, pa. I any difference now, Ecutano. Was it the moment Milan Timono? I am made for us and Equita Bona. One more transition aqua attack. No, was I was a defender. No, one more etiment jump no more. Etimina mentality. No, so more joining attack. No, and you can say Timono, etum Timono attack here. Was a mania me a defender. Now I catch it out. No, was I was a Milan defensively mentality. No, etiment change. Was I also more to us. One more attack. One more attack in all. One more defender. No, must I defend it in all. And no, I am. Some of four panel friends, some no, I am Rubin Amorim, former manager, Herman Manchester United, Tuno, a friend of Saya Ba, Yadi Etumano, Namorim Esatuaso, Yabisan, a striker, Fensa Goncalo Ramos, a Sampay and our camera, a Drubabia, Nemu Ayatino, a Goncalo Ramos, and a control magic, and Emma Mutimu winning game, was a Goncalo Ramos, a fantastic striker, was a Goncalo Ramos and Robert Drubabi, na Kawasa Milan Timo, more pressia, Goncalo Ramos. Kwa press no na na tesani pam yenu and a press no mo ube kom na ramason kwa and one or one at me press. I have Venice at Timor was upon a basso, which I con Carlo Ramos form a waffle. I want Melan Timnason or share, sir, and Yamavetima Quay, this is an at me Adama con Carlo Ramos, and I am some of Frop and a fence or Rubina Morim, a friend of Soya by the Tumanumo Chimano, so not your Roma, our I am Boba Fensa Inter, manager Fensa Christian Kivu, Ababante, Yabisan, and I a transfer window, a Sampa and a Woka Christian Kivu, one I am manager Adama Club and Tena. Adam Nukopia Inter Timaba Bonte, one HM Samoa Quafrance Interna Niamenseca, and as I was see Inter Timoro, Wamo Plansa, Wamo Du Romo, our summer transfer window, and as I Ombena Plaza, which at the standard of Inter, which I be Inter, Arezi Bano, Adia Quatua, Isida Sa Omo de Bano, Abacosro, and as Ebia Babia Druno, and why Anomobetina, and Tom.

0: proud to the next season. But Chelsea against Brighton, Omako. Open two teams here, me in the Premier League. Omit me Tom players. Omit Tom big players, Nina. By the end, if they meet the top teams, teams need struggle to play against them. Brighton, air one of them. And a Brentford.
1: Brighton, a Brentford.
0: And a Brentford. Omit a two boogie side here. No matter big, yawe. Omit match on Tom best players in the amount. Ah, for the past 4 or 5 years, Brighton Tom best players, Nina. Moses Casido, Marco Cuella, Alex McAllister, what I say? I just omo tomo big players ni nina about big teams ni na.
1: And channel omo sa share team.
0: Omo share team. Omo sa share the same Chelsea man. Omo tomo players na ma wono. United no match of 4, match of 3. Brighton. So me, the red test for Xabi Alonso, at this particular match.
1: Okay.
0: If Chelsea are able to dominate
1: match where you know
0: and win against Brighton,
1: that match where you know.
0: Yes, because. Brighton 4 no. Almost share accept their 4. 4. Aside that, last 5 in a big kind, almost share 4. In fact, almost last 4 in a match in a. Almost last 4 in a match in a. Penalty square in a
1: match in a. So does it mean, sir, Chelsea pie match we are a good resource?
0: Oh, a better penny play no. Also, to me, a dominity.
1: Okay.
0: Uber created chances.
1: Sir, Chelsea boom, me boy.
0: Chelsea boom.
1: But Chelsea not draw. I think one of the boys, the last 4 games were so in a.
0: Yeah.
1: In 2019, you know, you're dry. It means all better performance. And sanity. Oh,
0: that'd
1: be all
0: better,
1: but they make insanity.
0: But, I'm out. So, 3-4-3 now, Alonso Ebono. What's the last game of boy, about 3-4-3 against Fulham. Besides, I didn't learn up on it, it's now. Minim Hawa, Alonso Bessia, for community team now, you know. So, Ko Palma, so 3-4-3, Palma Bejina, the right side of attack. Pedro, Joao Pedro Bejina as central, our attack war. Now, the right side, Hono, Akwe, Morgan Rogers on the right side. Now, on the left side, Hona, make come as him, right side, Hono, bench, Neto, our bench, Estevao, our bench. So if Chelsea, I'll call it a 4-3-4-3, now, Sal, right side, Hono, say, Kopama Nebowa, it means Chelsea, Neto, cut plans on for now. Says Samantha San. Near come the same 3-4-3. That means Chelsea for no lot of players be better bench or this system. And the bus as well. And anyhow, dressing room best at it. Because, say, big players need to be to the bench. To send it to the bench. Ebia, Enzo, maybe Obeko Man City. So I'm quite now coaching prefer Reece James or Medford. Casido Ba, Ebe Moses Casido and Reece James. Now, Enzo, when Timamba right back, when I right wing back, now say, regimes mum and Eboa, it means Enzo better bench. Quite better, so, and be first one, sad dressing we know. Or call Madrid, EBCA. EBCA, the downfall of Xabi Alonso, and how our players management, which Vinicius Jr., Winnie Fremont, Jubelli Hamon, Omu Fremont, and they started a crazy. Now, Charles, you know, so when Timamba accommodated players, you know, and no man can say, yeah. Na se dressing room issue ni bi emisa sori
1: ya. Estatia.
0: Minim hawa.
1: Then e ba sa e be se.
0: Alonso be fast one soon.
1: Alonso e noted say ontimi manage egos.
0: Egos.
1: E o dressing room.
0: Me hwe sa de
1: na. And as a coach, I know you plus ke se.
0: Put
1: me yes ade no a.
0: Of course.
1: Adwuma na be 40%.
0: Because Pep Guardiola no was started players or bench.
1: Who design come one one me
0: feel. The last time, yes. Bo bi ankasa.
1: Obi nya 5 finish score ball, feel good.
0: Feel good. Zidane. Zidane all Madrid. Okay. Na build the bench.
1: Yes.
0: Omobi. Built a bell in Mobi, but bell on Kasa about 2 minutes to crown himself.
1: Yeah,
0: and so ego no, Utim Menegua, why 50% of the
1: day?
0: So Alonso may share the next 2-3 matches.
1: Okay, how are we seeing Menegua? Nanny, better say, Bash the guitar satellite, Bash, oh, Bash, good morning. Bash, Mammy Vim Kakara, pay the microphone, Mammy.
2: Team for you and your Queen and Witty Angel FM Casa Federation. Mutia and kind of bash the guitar satellite, the decoder, when some nana. You see, I want my customers are. I'm being a queen about bash the guitar satellite. No, now I'm why you see, I want more mood decoder. How say, Impuno Premier Alex Nay and Alex Nastati.
1: I don't see
2: it. And on I come for bash the guitar satellite, and I'm moving you being a queen about your share. Oh, no, see, because I say, I need decoder on some now.
1: Sasa,
2: probably with decoder and on how.
1: Ah.
2: Oh,
1: I don't know.
2: A problem.

0: frame so bi ato the code that will be ho nipa na man in chiremu yi
1: oh
0: sana wa ato amano
1: oh show
0: say o frame bash the guitar satellite yeah. Ma yehu the officer
1: we mu wa botre
0: and sana ma program because ye nim said ye dey ma ono dey ebebo wa ono na ye su jina so na ye dey ma on ntie nya akwanya say ya na ye decoder ho nsem no na ye su ye ma ye
1: on say all number no so wan frame o onya problem na ta frame o be frame o
0: say on say ye na
1: tie so bi an frame bash o frame now
0: ye wo adwuma no ho abotre e mo bi ya so bit me nya akwanya ba ye ho because debi am beka say decoder ho nsem ne dey ye wa akwanya said o problem
1: em
0: ponu do ono no e wo ni fee no person o he ni program no tv so wo bi sa say decoder be no o de be ko ni fee ho once when your favorite program a person here on the TV so and the decoder no so no bash the guitar satellite we hun decoder sin nyina bi wo in your kwenya say na nya football lovers no nko o de me hu problem o decoder no and and you so hia na yem bo an nya sa decoder sin bi
1: chiri
0: kwan no bash the guitar satellite chiri kwan no e wa report junction
1: report junction
0: ship mu ho no mo na kotoko junction ho no mo
1: kotoko junction
0: ne ship house ni din hwe ni mo
1: so
0: what you came about bash the guitar satellite telephone number na the telephone number na 0556 0556 28 28 77 77 57 0556 0556 28 77 77 57 57 you can say I need the code at home sam na it is a Uba bash the guitar satellite wa decoder ho problem bia wo say wo pop up na wo say program apa say wo he no TV no so no wo free bash the guitar satellite ya installation te ba ba wo fio na ba be home service am abra ya chiri kwa na so so no went man free your kwa na say wo went man ma ya so your kwa na free and san say home service no
1: e
0: be ba e twa say wo problem na wo decoder no ho no ye ba original so na service na mawo na wo favorite program apa say wo no TV so no
1: wo
0: hwe nso aye wo husa akwanya na ma obibia obenya akwanya ba bash the guitar satellite as you ho afen so na me ka say election na start because football season na ya start no it here I think say early kick off here Liverpool so match the coders are all the best are tournament na say election nyina no bash the guitar satellite no ye wo hu the coders nyina bi wo ya na ebi mu bi sa say bash the guitar satellite football lovers no kwa na wa kwanya ma ma on say ye nya brema all the programs in na
1: because
0: programs do one anchor for kan wa sam na eye football
1: but
0: you say amount the code and about your football enye say football kwa na wo so
1: sir
0: eye for program bi e bi wo
1: program bi
0: aha but ni titru nti a ye jina so e be ye ma ye customers na hu yuma aye no eno na ye de fa football for no so tene be ya obi nsusu freya na ye hu ya me na hu de ana say package ya wo no no so etime nya e decoders ni bi enye football lovers ngwa
1: so apart from football no dey program sana e wo decoder no so
0: telling of various movies cartoon network just a program bi e no tv so dey enna bash the guitar satellite ni nya kwenya e ba wo no ma
1: ye na Disney Junior
0: kodani
1: program no so nim na kodani hu a
0: drone na be nyama o ba just say entimi nya akwanya nchiche ni nyina mu but kakra no na ya ma ya customers no bi obenya akwanya ba ya ho na hu de enso ya ma ya customers entimi say the code down sense am na dia na me kan fu
1: bash the guitar satellite bash
0: abi enso so na wa wo game center now pay the code dia ko si wo game center ho na say ya hotel and a pub and a restaurants are so the year you man out several clients and now uncle for the door baba was here mom so be na programs are where the mom mom so many badge e wo honom ya wo hu the code is ni nyina bi e wo ya so e honom she say o ti bash the guitar satellite and say ya na adwuma na pese obi say ya guest house ni hotel no restaurants ni game centers no mom you so no commercial cause they be here no ya mom package ba mom ho be ha mo
1: sa
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1: and as well
0: ananke your mom use no for commercial no dey here dwuma no na e dey mom better na ankrankran for individual for ni nyina no it mean ka say omo use no commercial no kwa na dey mom dey hia san hyehye ya e ka ho no obetime dey so And the moment come, mom, you sooner for commercial. That was when you be a who feel. Now, so no family, and so when that program be an update, you know, TV, so no.
1: Yeah.
0: When you're in every year, decode and I know
1: discount,
0: no, 34%
1: discount. 34%
0: discount. Oh, yeah. Recharge, yeah. Once I recharge in the annie here, or more, and then you don't know. Because, oh, you know. The
1: program is our twice. You would be a password of phone credits never talk. Us on
0: and my honey, here comes my mobile being a queen. It will charge me 34%. It will flip back the guitars at light. I will say, it will pay the code out, which I done up on war form. Now, mom, dear Germano, so she being a queen and all mono might join the same package. I want to be my wine house. Premier League and a Champions League, you know, when you're so much is in the ashe. And then you know, my program be a kicker who be an also between your queen and churches. I know many. It's all free and I so percent the code and beer or recharge 34% near the amount
1: of so
0: monthly recharge now recharging the month day. Ibiano. So with my account, I active on
2: Angel.
0: Yeah, it's a package in your mouth. I recharge a mouth wine how near come for bash the guitar satellite now more. A decoder who are Juma. They be I am make I say a customers no a kwenya ye wo ma ye customers no me nka say bia de ye wo no na de ma ye customers ye de wo pese wo hwe no and a program a wo hia no
1: eno
0: ana ye de ma wo it is all free ya wo de me hu ha wo decoder no and sana ya cast package a si na be boa because obi dia share team say Premier League bo package ne bo no wo so so
1: first, no my dream is a pay TV. Sir, no board then
0: Obani who the opera show program as well. My own who was the who the opera show here, Viania, who's a package A2
1: same.
0: Wow, oh, Anna, the highest, you need hair drama. But told the code and every now problem. And on my agent, so I'm on Swena, the ain't see how so genus water. And yeah, Tom Mark can know. When your problem was any pan of fair war, sitting responding on how it's me, everyone among the hound.
1: Free
0: hole. The bash digital satellite, the Benya Quina by a honor. On our name, the AK.
1: Bash digital Quina
0: could do.
1: On
0: what I got for Eddie Amai,
1: Quina, yes,
0: the Bianca Cassis, a woman. Eh, Uben Pana, Nadia Fatana, why I am.
1: Sanitan,
0: because they had the decoder on the air. Your Bremo will be to Benya Queen and Bayo. A Chilukani beam, oh, I report Janssen.
1: Yes, I report Janssen.
0: Kotoko Janssen, one of my. Oh, buy a honour, I say your family package, oh, honour, my son of Bono from Bar. Best select moving package, Kakra, Star Life, Kakra, documentary, Kakra. Football matches, any problem be an asset program be a person who would decode and also the end of bash the guitar satellite. No, you want the movie you'll be now queen and buy a hobby. You're actually crying over a brave poor junction ship moho, Kotoko junction one man, a ship pass the dinner anymore. I've been to say, Utim and as a baby, I won't quawa, and I say, be up here, decode the air come once I'm sold by your programs. No, now it's me my assure on my head delivery. There be all one of the bash the guitar satellite, yet no man be man. Now it's wait me now decode and now pass out the show for every program with TV no so no. Now it's just when you be my own family no. So what you may put now they come for your own side decode this new. Now me come for bash the guitar satellite no. I'm going to be your queen and I buy a suyo. I suyo hono ewa a bre poor junction ship moho. Kotoko junction hono my ship pass the dinfi anymore. Bash the guitar satellite telephone number ni beam 0556 287 7757 0556 287 7757. I've been so no free bash the guitar lighter. You were founders are and I say decoders, one way decoders in a system. Ah, or almost beat me a track almost signal. No, you manage to be easy among one.
1: Okay.
0: Your own founders in our home, I say, or the track it signal. I'll beat my track signal, one location crack signal.
1: Oh, okay.
0: Bash the guitar satellite, the decoder home sends them so pay DSTV, Canal Plus, AG Plus, Master Decoder. Can say anything about decoder, the what the free bash the guitar satellite. Now, young boy, new who problem. I will say decoder, no, now open for a ton, so all the free new who the open. And sana ya bwao ni ya itimeji na suwa service namo na me kanfu bash the guitar satellite kudo mi nse
1: okay bash
0: mi nse o bra na sisi ya mi nkasa bibili kwasi dudu wana enimi jumapa ya
1: ya ya
0: iti nise ya kani see diya nese bash the guitar satellite na timeda unu wabibuja fwasi na wama ya kwenye na bash the guitar satellite nesu sombo mwudi kuda unu hao yes, it's me, Bama, mom, should be to my sovo, a sovo, be a problem, mom, mom, decode down.
1: Okay,
0: yeah, that was it. Oh, no, a bit of free.
1: All right, yes, so that's it. That's it, pa, sales will buy. And T, I take for Bush Digital Satellite, and then a bomb come on. T, Yantwaso 1115, our Angel 96.1 Roundup. ena ye guso e de hunsem ema ye tifo. 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players no was say enra oh no you're okay no you're pleased no you're very pleased with players the performance no because first competitive game and how our players ne responded you know Eric Tinkler say no you're very pleased.
2: Yeah, I'm very pleased with the performance. I thought for a large majority of the game we had the ascendancy. I thought the guys did exceptionally well. Our pressing strategy, our tactical discipline. They're not an easy team playing in their 4-3-3 and a lot of rotation. But I thought we dealt with them really, really well. And the chances we had, first off, we had a great chance that I thought was not offside. At least from my view, it didn't look offside. We should have been 1-0 up at half-time, you know. In second half, again, we had the better chances, you know. So, proud of the boys, but still work in progress.
1: Okay, Eric Tinkler, still work in progress. And a coach, no, Eka, not just no, my Kuyi. Okasafa, Danlard, Ibrahim, Eho, Danlard, also Obano, Onyanentiese, Kotoko first choice goalkeeper, Amuvu, Eko, into no, here keeper. Obeti ma trust no, and Danlard na niya jese wanyane back on Kotoko list.
2: Yeah, obviously, you know, I didn't know Ghanaian football that well. I heard the first choice goalkeeper had left the club, and we were desperate to bring someone in with a lot of experience. And Hamza spoke about Ibrahim and said that he was available. And I think, you know, me as a foreigner coming into Ghana, I need to listen to the Ghanaian. You know, they're going to teach me a lot more about Ghanaian football than what I'm going to know, you know. So I obviously trusted the technical staff, and they informed us about bringing him, and yeah, he's done well.
1: Okay, so Danlard, Abon Humoden, coach Eric Tinkler, and this answer me, you and so Tujua Ewoho. Yentia coach Nabosha Kapo, Hustle Folk, head of technical department, you know. Or say or boko toko abaso or congratulate kotoko. Nemo mo jitum say a painful defeat and enra or more jeshe omu.
3: Congratulations to Kotoko. For us this defeat is very painful, really. Every defeat against this team is very painful for all of us, all supporters. I'm very sorry because of all of them. In our team in first half we.
1: All right, so how to for coach and so now yet you know Nebosha Kapo. I say oh some positives. I want the team nimu despite the loss, you know. Oh some positives attack, you know. Oh combinations beer. No, you're quite happy about.
3: Yeah, I am satisfied about a lot of things what we played today. That was so many positive things, especially in attacking third when we open attack from side, from flanks, how we support our players. One thing where we didn't play.
1: All right, so hats of folk, coach Nebosha Kapo, the first competitive game, Wajiasha Neho, and Odessa Nkomwe Ebaye. And after game, hats of folk, supporters, Nibi, Eddie Nkomo after the game.
4: Game, Nidia. Ombo good football pa two teams in ya pa we no anya match bia anya match a any kwa say high supporters no supporters ni bu ebi bu for ebi bu fu yi if any match e dey reach for the next e reach for season e ti be high me by head as adeba commit make affair e team no say you two and three no Omo bi bi fa o ma e tu a train there. Koto ko for this adu adu e chise. Omo ru ko bo league. Wa bo draw we ni adi ye ye ye ye ye ya. Koto ko ba o. Ye ha ti dem fa o. Ye preseason ebo. We preseason match na ebo sisi ayo. Ye preseason ko. We ni koto ko for a two car. A ko two coin. O ko be preseason. Wa bo ye. Wo bo bo bo bo lo fi ama bo ba ba ya wo no. Wa bo draw. We ni adi.
5: I want to be really sad game we. Ya sa ti se koto ko ase. So what I say. Yajiatu and Yenano, your promoted game way. Yakaya said, Obia Mesha Alex Benso, and Pa Alex Benso, I said, or your player, Obeti Maboas, or your player, or confidence, or your player, Unumbo Nupo.
1: All right, so and we some of the House of Folk supporters are and Baba Raspor Stadium after the defeat and Omudi in Samka Cray at 2 January. And Asante Koroko supporters chairman Solomon Ofosuwari. And after the game, on also the same kakra tuja, said you see a CSC game, no, and said you would team nefa a football ban a wetri.
6: The general assessment in the protocol future, that is all I can say. And the American said, Mamma, I ain't team name, team name, Yama, you're taking the team in the time. Say, I ain't to be for play a Biama because season, no, window not close. So, what we have to do is say, the Bama Takeda team no maximum support. Now, I'm watching their age. I'm bringing on peace of mind. I'm watching their age. The best support here, board of directors. They are supporting management. Now, I'm watching their age. That is the whole thing. Because, only footballer, now, she is not born in Bia. Because she said, the coach is actually a man of mobile. And see, players are, they say, I'm on your idea. I'm up to. Like Hamzata, we prove it. We're not born able. And you know, Yama team coaches in the pan. Now, men's your name, Tinkler, Omonia Juma. If you say, the statistics is not any easy, sir. Aha. I feel be a bubble match, tough match before the league. I mean, you got league, you know, my family difficult. And you know, I was there to say, I give my supporters near the Hoya Juma. Now, he'll be a coach and I'll be up playing up one or two friendly matches with Sunday after the season.
1: All right, we are somewhere, Chairman Solo and Ra or the 2 job by our sports stadium. Mammy, you know, Solomon, Mammy, HOD, your crab, open any memo watching.
7: Me just open the case. Bidi za no power pum ye.
1: O nyango pardon na ozo e.
7: Do bad. O nyame adu.
1: Yeah.
7: Me ho ye pa. Enra na nyame anu no kre. For a very long time. Enra we really watch a nice game. Our local coaches have a lot of work to learn. Not to disrespect them in any way. But kudu for a very long time, game here, DHR. We saw two teams who were ready to place the ball on the field of play. See a ball. Both fast of okay and kotoko. Ubiagia. At least you say possession kotoko a lot of the possession. Bamauko, irrespective of however you look at it. Almost a coaches be up back among your sa at the team's nest. Only about 2-3 months ago. I'm talking about. So omo ye adwuma e wo mu team no wo ye den a place ni bi wo a afi na coaches ni getting used to o ti ase place ni so they are now getting used to how the coaches want them to play koto kwa inim eno anka by 50th minute no ma brace omo mo hwe ni but you could still see them around the 80th minute still running. Were you not surprised to see the partnership between Hamzat and Jose Famua?
1: Yeah. We are saying, Omo ti omo huwa seya. Omo ye jumano.
7: And me, Mauku, on the Kotoko team, me, Enra, my man of the match for the yesterday game, Enya Hamzat.
1: Oh, Kotoko side, no?
7: Yes.
1: Na ye wana?
7: A 2 players. Abrantia, your friend Joseph Amwa, and Richard Bodu Agadas Baku, and a me, with a man of the match. Hamzata was okay. But listen, Hamzat and a natural position and Katakwan open. We have a Joseph Amwa. You and I know say nyaho. But you see, this year, Obe created competition for Bini and Obi Awakabia, I'm telling you.
1: Is a we got no chairman now, free bench by and
7: yeah.
1: About boss up penalty.
7: I'm a group.
1: What trust what bad you
7: are? Yeah. And Medin Kumubi.
1: Though, we're in your minutes, baby, I'm a young Kumubi.
7: Medin Kumubi.
1: But what trust what bad you
7: are? Obe was through crutching, Kofi Bini.
1: Ayo. That Aristotle Tamuzi.
7: Yes. Sir, on the same man in every baby back.
1: Yeah, Congo.
7: On Sri Lanka,
1: Congo soldier, Ajumanguan.
7: But a good creating healthy competition.
1: Mm. Oh, backline.
7: Media.
1: But I'm a who been your bench. No, only oh, okay, no, only match this squad.
7: Mm. So he was not part of the team yesterday.
1: Yeah.
7: Kuru, my man started from goalkeeping.
1: Okay.
7: Na memra na menya ne kakaka na. Goalkeeping for Kotoko. Danlad Ibrahim. He was good, he was okay. But I still believe he has a lot of work to do.
1: Danlad.
7: Yes. Especially organization of set pieces. In the second half, last minute, has a football corner been yamen kwa.
1: Yeah.
7: Now corner kicks. Kudu, omu beboa, players they try to overcrowd the goalkeeper.
1: Okay, a plan.
7: Yes, no, Arsenal for it makes it city. Kudu, you see, a catch also be far set pieces culture. Yeah. Chelsea are for two.
1: Me no more.
7: I am a Fabakwa. World Cup, no, I am a Portugal. I'm a Fabakwa, no, Aston Villa.
1: Set piece coach.
7: And you don't want to tell me. But now that has become part of the game. Season, you baby. It may analyze it. Set pieces do what saying and a team they share within the year under review. Eti Kodo enye by fluke. He's a good goalkeeper, but a lot of disadvantage when it comes to white. It's always set piece, but now someone by crowd.
1: Now I didn't say with your command. Yes.
7: So what he needs to do, any Joe Bamu being the goalkeeper's coach, they have to always try. So players will protect the opponent, you know, from getting close to the goalkeeper.
1: So it means a human in here or no per se. But I was saying this center backs and say any defense.
7: Why is she show? You do it. You are the last man. You arrange them. Then you try to get a space. So who be that space? Because I'm a goose with bra. I'm a walk, I'm a struggle. That's what I'm saying, say. Only hita. Or say what him. Not to say the goalkeeper, Bates, Fabian Bates.
1: Only height, sir. By so, area boss, no yes. More.
7: Ain't he the only say? On the Omo crowd, who are say, who should you cry? You are, your mouth. But a man, sir, ain't he a idea about qua? Begin his ass on Moshe. But then, he gave the fans a Nigeria. Panatina has boy in Nina, or within your direction.
1: Direction, Nina.
7: Even a lead, he say, Nizakai.
1: Nizakai, yeah.
7: Ain't he with that, no? I applaud him. And now, the lad got to coach in the game, no person born or started from the back. No, or the lad that pulled me a ball, born on him, when he went to go long, went to go short, went to also come pressure and down. One of the advantages for him. But the only thing I make and say, they should work on the set pieces.
1: Area duels,
7: because you have teams out there, almost unable problem, they will try to capitalize on it. It's yes, almost Sanja. Oh yeah, or remind me of. Okay, Frank Amangwa.
1: Baireba.
7: Yes. Nancy, I could be free fine not by. Ya frimpong.
1: Okay.
7: So okay, I'm from okay, some olinkum. Sabon and a brand TV. And he has energy.
1: Imano Sanja.
7: Kuro.
1: That's in a moro akuran.
7: I don't know what a man vision for.
1: Never tap it.
7: So, when a bona or jibona, it's special. We are 7. Na sa yam mo pass, yam contempt.
1: Oh, pair.
7: Teams are in a
1: bona. Over bop, pop, pop, pop.
7: And a bonus way out
1: there.
7: Me, you coach. A brandy a friend, Lord Amuan Otona. Me bonk of me in 7 and 2. I'm telling you, whoever goes, equine him will be enemy. Okay,
1: yes,
7: you're saying a chin in the way. Kotoko, and you're reliable right back, even if Lord Amo and he was here. And then, your debut, the first game, and Obama Kotoko, and oh, yeah, and referee win line one and nine in a Jumea. Can Roman and your first assets for Kotoko?
1: Oh, but on a second,
7: you go, ego. Ego.
1: Okay.
7: Ego,
1: you know, benefit in
7: my video. My friend so many times ego.
1: Okay.
7: Maybe I be an amateur crime was able because one or boy, boy in a runny F from a tree.
1: And
7: sometimes you have to also give your referees the benefit of the doubt.
1: And then I'm no being come on, cast and cut competition. We say, Nanka, they are tested back right here.
7: Kenya bad. Kenya bad. Abia, and your bad. Bakoro, I think Zenra, he was okay.
8: Angel.
7: He was super. The rounds in the Bibia. The only thing I can say, onya buti when it comes up is all your cross now. Because I know try about bear 5-6, bear 2, and onya the right. But as a right back, as a left back, ubo two attackers on one height. And by the may cross now, ma, because a basa already was serving no one in him. It is a way number 6 on him yansa. Oko no babe shawa to grab babe down. And then obey me yenubi. And you think it is your machi. So that is a place I think they have to look at it all. On the left side, Patrick Asiedu, he was okay for me. It wasn't that exceptional. He was okay. And now man said, Patrick now. But I mean, as I'm saying, Hamzata, as a leader for the first time captain, Kotoko against Asofu. Now, Asudie Kaseda.
1: Let me put the confidence
7: yes, in and now. And baby, of Freeman, this is the game. Accra Lions for me. Where be the entity? Enye bim bim.
1: Omo bo ni biniye.
7: Yes. It when your coach ope. And omo de ye. Eye se edge man. See, Hamzata yesterday being the captain and the way and na osibo bo no. I would say he was okay. Joseph Amoa. For me, he was my man of the match yesterday.
1: I said, no, ope in the style. How
7: could set piece in the ball, yeah, obe bo. Baby, I'm no problem. Set piece in the somewhere in the year. Obo sabe 2-3. Ning in a kubi an ass for no. Eye. Sometimes obo no. Obo in swing, you know. Na, we, no more height, nearby in Naba. Obima, Mumpia, at disorganize the arrangement of the defense. But Obo is as I didn't know, and I want to aswa. There's a mamma to bench also, you are better, Mauko. But we are not to chair. And na, mean just show say the mistakes were your parking so within the 90 minutes, we do too. The confidence, young passe. And he's a good passer of the ball. Now, a year defined, he said, every good coach will want a left center back, a right center back to make it easier. And for me, I said, American, and I'm brand new, machine games are, but open one of the games, I'm not sure. My own say, or talk or bon say,
1: yeah.
7: I mean, he has a future. And no, he was really excellent. As I've said, men and me here, can you be my man of the match yesterday within the 90 minutes now, Michelle? Agadas, Obiaka, Agadas ye fitter. You should expect a lot from him. Every year, he be about 40% fitness crowd. Ena Oma presence.
1: Oma who say okay?
7: You only say Agadas. Yen tackle baby. Yen bully obe bully bi.
1: Yeah, yen pass.
7: Bibi obe bi. Eti the old boy ni mubiya. And when it comes to say leader on the field, what was a leader? He do baby a team don a confidence or for ma. He tried to lift the place up.
1: Yeah.
7: It's the only thing they need. So Benya Minitini Kakaka to build the fitness. If he is that fit, you can trust what he can bring on the field of play. He really good. Now they have experience in the post. They have experience in the middle. Are you good for Krobia Kumasa Santokotoko? And now for me, Agaras was okay. Kadri. Me won't be an abuso. At a normal play now. Or general pass or general. SB full from account. Foreign based player there, and you engineer and passing crown. You should have exceptional qualities. I would just say, in the first competitive game, I'm actually, but I think he has a lot of work to do because Agadas here fit we are. Jeumo, ever partner Agadas.
1: Yeah, Jeumo best at
7: it. The old boy there.
1: And now, Bam would be
7: oh, you could see. That's what I'm saying, sir. So, I'm going to do what he said,
1: yeah.
7: Then maybe I'm a free bench.
1: To be say, yeah, yeah.
7: We're a free bench.
1: Oh, yeah, yeah, yeah. That's one there.
7: And, Inusa, Debbie, Inusa, where you my Osha, let's bounce on Inasofu. Now, Jay Inusa, Haas training, there's a problem.
1: And I said, Ransford Mensah.
7: 1v1. How many times did he, was he able to run? She tell you, we are right winger.
1: Yes.
7: He said, Bono, you almost say goals more than even attackers and strikers. How many times did he cause your boss? He said, Obekwanshe. And you know, sir, I think the coach will pronounce him. Coach will be with him. But no one's one. Position number two. When he said this year, only player back home, prepare Philip Amoa. Oh. Season way, none of some games are not Philip Amoa, but I know grass one she just.
1: Yeah, I'm
7: Philip Amu.
1: Yeah,
7: and that's one she just.
1: Only bench, yeah.
7: Inusasoso was an okay. Nanya dia, Mauko Abruso. Better.
1: Eric Better.
7: I remember my man for any joke.
1: That boy.
7: Yeah. Better. Yeah. Or confident. Yeah, Piamana. Oh, Bakra. And I don't pray no. But the Aka is a, it should be a threat. So in the opponent post.
1: Bay box, no. Yeah.
7: Omo. That's how to train you in on your wall. Oh, yeah, why, baby, one. Because, oh, yeah, baby, you are. You're just fools of great question. But, baby, oh, yeah, you're just all numbers watching to protect you.
1: Enough, baby, oh, yeah, never found about
7: yeah,
1: a chain, baby.
7: Yeah. Mahmoud was doing all the running, but apart from the ball, no, Pimto Net, he was virtually on the field and also, okay. Chairman, over strike it, yeah. At least, Enra, one more attempt to go should be about 5-6. Kotoko Bohum. Defenders be through. Round to the yeah. But to be any nana and Vanfa so be a ma, it won't kick on. Kotoko need numbers for me. He need to score. Because Omani don't do, and I want a wobble. It's young different, you know. Don't do so through me, Kasa.
1: Because all bench foreign based player.
7: Yeah. Don't do through me, Kasa, and I'll do through me. Timmy and Ricardia never be a mamma with a problem. Isaku Poku, the first half he was okay, but I'll bring him in the second half.
1: More energy. Debi.
7: Akabu. We need here.
1: More energy.
7: You know. Anna, Wedgmano, and you know, pass a Agaras money, sir.
1: So,
7: Quenim,
1: yeah.
7: Quenim the Bobby Connecting him, Kobiko Posting him. Naki Panin Edgma, and an Edgma as a striker, only a midfielder. Chamo Bedgma. Because Yasati is in the Siani Ebejamoso. Yan Yan is
8: angel.
7: Esieka, no baby a problem, one. I think sir, this is what I observed. I mean, with a few minutes we saw Abranti,
1: Joe, no, Hilary Dabo.
7: Joe, you love watching him.
1: Oh, yeah. Me Joe, me pen first touch.
7: Confidence in the crowd. The first touch in the chum.
1: I tell you. The first touch in the chum.
7: No, actually, first touch. Only born neighbor, only your person.
1: Yeah, that boy.
7: He's really a good player. Chairman.
1: Emmanuel has two no say fencing.
7: Amankwa. Heh? Last 20 minutes now cry on the bar. Now Amankwa yanka born yampo.
1: Obehana
7: and now cry a diet. Ojia Mok or Bosu straight. And he was running. Football is America. Unia homia. Ebe yinu. It was okay. Has a lot of work to do.
1: Has of work.
7: I said, I'm not going to be a soldier for the training. I'm going to be a soldier. And I still, I'm going to be a
1: soldier.
7: I'm telling you, they were tired. ADNT. And I, you know, I'm going to be a tournament. I'm
1: going to be a tournament.
7: But then, hey, Haas, in so big land, Haas, my friend, there, Rafa and Bonza, there you. Debbie.
1: Mom, re.
7: Debbie. Ah, Mauko. Ebian Sobila, Michiri say, House of Folk, you won't last season. Wah, against Kotoko, 10 men. Still Kotoko is struggling. Game where Kosui, Kotoko, the 7 new players. Game where Kosui had asked the 2 new players, 9 old players.
1: A established number one.
7: You know, but not different, no. Unkotoko. Se omuje juma more than asufu. Area. The reason why the coach will keep majority of the old players a question, understanding. But yes, I won asufu. And no, glimpses I won here. Airless bounce when he didn't wonder. And I'm on the stadium. Now I'm on football. Said I'm so. I brought you with here. Yeah, boy, don't go to the manager. Any no. Any no. Bet me aye. Quote to go phone and he won the ball friendly match. And the house supporters were here. I'm here. No, I'm afraid. I'm recording. And cry. And no, I'm here. I'm so talk away. I brought you. The only thing I can. Eh, they should get understanding between no need just Jonemchi. It do baby. I brought you with me and catch a catch. But your name should age him. Pa on fan show ma. But Ujina Sucha. Or quote na ma one to a. Who are responsible? A woman in a woman. And you know being a Jonemchi. So I wonder me Jesus says, oh, my God. But Mauku, there's a lot of way. Has right back, has left back. And not cry even the partnership between Osesi and Ali Mohammed. I was not impressed at all. I wasn't. And Nimoja Kapu. Pressure, beba. Coach, Jejuma. And no, I think like boo.
1: Think like Reno. Oh, that fans, that's a born there, pie. There's a penalty there. It's Miko be our way.
7: But I'm not sure what Bekasa.
1: Oh, game,
7: look at all. It was between Benjamin Asare and Kotoko.
1: Because Asare,
7: within the last battle, game, best player about Kuzan Ugenia Benjamin Asare.
1: Asare, yeah.
7: And in my intelligence that I'm gathering is a Omo Yadi and Benjamin Asare no Mano. Or be any DC.
1: Oh, how?
7: Would he be Benus?
1: Some of the
7: man there said, would he be say, would he be Basso? Bamidia Metianon. Benjamin Asare yesterday. Why would she give him the rules of a gun on number one umpire? Che? Go back, what? Jeremy catch a Jeff and a Bezo. Antoinette. Joe Fabubi, a year round.
1: Yeah.
7: Obo Trubo, Amadonzo. Bono bien himself on us. Who the rules in the line? And Benjamin Saro da Ponuma, the shedding. Good goalkeepers, almost shedding, could do. Bonnie could be an inedible, Nemi, Asaro, baby a bonnie could be an inedible. And we good goalkeeper. Just that, and ra, penalty should have been was a dear boon of him. I didn't name my end the first one, no boy.
1: Pananka,
7: and I'm your dear.
1: Pananka,
7: yes, sir.
1: Black star
7: number
1: one,
7: yes, sir.
1: Now,
7: yes, sir. Nima, oh, now, oh, what's our number, friend? The guy is a senior in J. Yes, sir. Yes, sir. Yes, sir. Yes, sir. First penalty kick.
1: And the other is then go say a fast
7: with a boon to me. When you're cool, yeah, I say, yes, I'm ready. Okay, go,
1: go, go, go, go, go, go,
7: go, go, go, go, go, go, go, go, go,
1: go,
7: go, go, go, go, go, go, go, go, go, go, go, go, go, go, go, go, go, go, go, go, go, go, go, go, go, go, go, Nanke bet me a book to continue in Abem. Sa Antoinette.
1: Walid Fuseni name that boy.
7: Yes.
1: Why I say Kamaldin?
7: Yeah.
1: Omu Wadibu Omu. Basa didn't mean by
7: ye on one ayeno. Timu de.
1: Sa.
7: Oh no. John Enchi. On the stock to register John Enchi.
1: John Enchi, babe.
7: Emmanuel Enchi.
1: Emmanuel Enchi.
7: Kotokonama tennis to on the channel. Omu nimbo. But I'm not till with the bar, but don't be more. And yet, till with that group. And your ding.
1: Yeah.
7: Carifi.
1: Carifi.
7: And you could do. And maybe a good game. We watch a good game yesterday.
1: But I'm going to be your game now.
7: Yes.
1: I'm ready. I'm ready. I'm ready. I'm ready.
7: Hey,
1: Jeff. For time, Kakra. For time, Kakra.
8: Yeah, Daniel, you're sad, Yachin. But Democracy Cup. Me reservation won't crack, but do return it back and say, still, I understand that no Gusua form. Santico Tokoni has folk standard no Gusua form.
1: Play no.
8: Yeah. Gusua form.
1: Unya impressed.
8: No. And you can say, you didn't hear one yesterday. The standard is too low. For Asante Kotokoni has the ball game. Yes, I understand. I know, say the standard of football, we are see be a drop here perform. But when it comes to rivalry teams, no more ball there, at least you see something. Kotokoni has standard no still egusu awofom
1: nima be na na ye missing ana o person ka ohu a awan
8: e classico I shenu Spain you get a lot of things going home. I mean me ka the last time Barca ne Madrid bo game a end 0-0 me ka the last time Liverpool and Manchester crowd mu na da from mabo am na 0-0
1: so one yeah anya goals
8: which is very bad. It makes the standard very very low. Kaya bia ye kotoko ana me diema kotoko ne me diema e bia haas ne me diema haas ne doma kotoko ne doma kebenya go
1: ah Jeff ne nya goalless ana chese mu odin it
8: David.
1: Means two teams no bia study ne yonko ah o bia I'm making sure say no bia backline and he saves as are ye ye oh I saw many credits
8: credits no ye dia mano but especially those who born say go
1: that chance now.
8: Ah, you go. Into one keeper, chena. Keeper no. Only a few.
1: Always a player in moment. I'm Bobo Niye.
8: Oh, yeah. My true passer. Yeah, you defense never free. One on one. Keeper, we perform.
1: Yeah, of course.
8: Into so peja. Yeah. Basically, we don't. Yeah, chena.
1: We technique adi.
8: Standard no perform. Kodo. Standard no. Aye, too low. El Clasico. We see both keepers. Aye, a lot of saves. Bobby Pemba. Bobby Yese. Yeah, sir, but midfield PPA, regional PPA, no. In fact, we are not any here no park, so we need goals.
1: I say a threat anymore.
8: Oh, 90 minutes goalless drawn game. Nancy, kwa ebo Bolivia performance required your panel. Kwanza kwa ni asa mo territory ukumasi, ana refi.
1: Now goals, Bowman, just a standard no osro.
8: There should be goals. Also, bought tonnet. Then your boy classic could not born tonnet. Near people around. Yeah, people around. Now, so boy league say, so boy league say, now both 15 matches.
1: I want to
8: say
1: goals.
8: 15 matches, 15 points. No,
1: draw.
8: Here, no, beco. Because your boy game, we are. Ne, and your cup matcher, your more penalties, your boy. And see, a 1 point now, second. Where would the 1 point take you? And Franco, baby, we need to be scoring. Team, they need to be scoring, especially Kotokani has. A game, I'm not taking attention. Baby, a USF will be here. Look at the chances that players are bought to Chinese. Hey, I'm unacceptable. And we shouldn't be laughing, say, any other. Sabo, pia, piano. Oh. Brekumas, no more about you.
1: Hey, normal with Ghana football.
8: Oh,
1: say midfield and Jim Dan and home. Don't play when in your teams no be ahead.
8: But the main issue here at Nekasa.
1: Goal scoring.
8: Yeah, most is in here. No, now as a striker, Ebia, o front for no. Mama be almost be 30 goals. O striker, ma double figure. The alternate number 10, number 60 be number 80 be. Now at least what I say.
1: Yeah.
8: But your boy 90 minutes a year. Na still na no. Yeah, nya gua. Standard no ewo form.
1: The fans have nothing to cheer about.
8: Yeah. Enti the nkuma e be din say, Benjamin Sawi is save bi. Benjamin Sawi is save bi. Save no eh oya dada. But yes no, Benjamin Sawi yes no. Bo internet dey bia. Especially said those the pass no. It was a clear boy. Safer duty, Peter the clear bi. Ko keeper no commentary or that form. And obet that form. 1-1 where the keeper better form. Who put that in the positioning? No, put to all. Kakrabi and Yakasau. No, dinner touchline edubility. And the abad at ya. One day a poor basso, say agent Bisha was a guy's player or your player. Babuya Seni, agent Bia or Dimbia on foul. Maybe the crime a catalon.
1: Was a technical form?
8: Ah, senior, as a striker.
1: Technical form.
8: David, level no, could do. Yahoo, Kotokanias, Bibria. Yenya beautiful football and goals.

0: economy. Me no can say it's an company in option I register under free zones in Tino. Free zones also a 24-hour economy in Tino. Must say a option also and just say some 24-hour economy. Say bit me aboa, no more to me after and crop baby. And don't see his excellence in Jordan Mamma Sabano, a better much fan, much me, I said to my dear. But my main count to say or say a Exim Bank for a support almost $12 million. Say almost fancy said to my dear, Momonium partners. And I'm fancy that you might be when it's just like Ghana is a bank in 2016 and I'm saying come on the factories and so a year politically other change of government by and go for the cocoa jeans as the cana I want to me and tribune I'm one money companies from said a cocoa jeans Nathan Crawford I'm on selling super a year open is investments and I'm on my chance to say I'm investigating and go for in an obi piara where the Ghana stick up via FIS in bank on I'm engineering years and it's a man will come after them more beyond financial team was to say a beer MPP abain no kwa ni obi ya bia 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
1: and it really cost us. It was last Friday that they came back, and as I speak with you, I was told after yesterday we were preparing for first that it is there, but it's not fully operational. What it means is that the company is working to restore it fully. We are calling on DRA to be on them.
2: Security at the port, the IEAG calls on the Inspector General of Police to ensure maximum security within the port enclave to help sustain the 24-hour safe system under the government 24-hour economy policy. This call has become necessary following recent attack involving some transporters and individuals who were uploading cargo of empty containers within the port enclave at the Community 3, especially the Community C road, the Community 3 road.
1: Port is working 24 hours. However, shipping lines do not work weekend. Shipping lines don't work on weekend.
0: Ora Samson Asaki Awingobit amanensem na so ho a ose nei wonum anafei eye Ghana Standard Authorities bidwakuo no wonum adwene ekobenkuo mu pa na agyinasia Ghana Standard Authorities for SCA se wonum 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
1: The IEA fully support the Ghana Standards Authority planned implementation of the pre-shipment inspection and vehicle age verification, we call it PVOV, program for imported used vehicle, which takes effect from October 1st. The PVOV program, which is intended to prevent the importations of substandard and unsafe vehicle, will contribute significantly to ensuring compliance with the Ghana safety and environmental requirement, while also improving the traceability of imported vehicles and helping to address concerns relating to stolen and accident damaged vehicles. The IEA believes the steps taken by the Ghana Standards Authority to undertake a series of engagement with industry players are in the right direction.
0: Any perkotie de kasai e trofo penny de ma aye Importers and Exporters Association of Ghana Samson Asaki Awingobit nesema hudo bia odi etu dwa bro friends em trofo hie mu enso enuno ugusu awutie e 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Ama Brown Kluche or Kasano de Air to Jase. When I saw her no answer, said Natina, I know the Shaudon Yago, Kwama, Sabri, I say, I can say, Impunon. On my first cell, air to one among, and her said, Obeti me, Eddie SC, a year in Ubonia, who do I? Dodua, a day, and answer, Dodua, on air to a year, a former good year, and Fanny Mra Quansono, and now soon possess one my air to dear Fanny Mra Quansono. What did you my our former good year to no? Tis some mercury and a face cyanide nomino on ebeti me sinning na and so ano quang. Now so what can he say no one can say on akeke. 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Safon air to former good year na so one ever to me crat time. wo otumi kraata nso na otumi kwan so a chemicals ahodo amabobo di nti se mercury ana fe cyanide no odi bi di juma e won juma die mu ana na 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
3: So before, as an agency at the time, we had permits and processing challenges, which we are addressing or streamlining today. We had limited transparency and oversight. And today, with the online permitting system, we have very good transparency and bigger oversight over mining permits and operations. That also helps us with faster decision making on the mining applications. We are having more active reviews of the licenses. We have more people to work on the licenses. We are able to get officers, technical officers, to do inspections very often. We have stronger systems that we have deployed, and we have good responses for harmful mining activities. So we have good control over the space. But these are permitted license operations.
0: Ano ayo apani kwanshura fwa oda ayo Environmental Protection Authority bijakuna ano Professor Nana Ama Brown Kluche. 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
4: We have given ample time, and if at this point in time you still decide to go importing polystyrene products and their derivatives, you definitely going to be dealing with us when it comes first January. People don't believe that we are going to do it this time. We want to urge you, we are not stopping anywhere, so don't import and then later say we didn't give you ample time. We have proven that there are alternatives, and as I indicated, if you go around the market, the women who sell the wache, many of them will ask you, you want the styrofoam or should I give you the leaves? And they are making the jump, they are making the leap to explore alternatives. I see no reason why we try to drive this point that we can't do it. Other African countries have done it, and we are going to do it. We are not stopping.
0: Ano aya pani kwanshura for abedi echira oda aya Environmental Protection Agency ano Professor Michael Ayamba nese mahudu obia odi etuja enso eneno ye free EPA na ye de niachirim enso ewo aya local government service for enso akachi na National Association of Development Planners wode on second general meeting and conference enso ahyehye soa na iti ya dasuo ensu aye from plans to result. 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The role of digital innovation in sustainable development. 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
5: 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officers sir wo mo na wo say dem ma wa dem ma enko ba ni say what district no akonya be 10 admin officers e za ko mo nko adjuma we be ko kakra na we eja kakra nti during the week no wo say adjuma no output no na e wo form ya dey say digitization no be address say normal way. I have 11 tools and I have built it together. Now it will be their service are problem. Your digital act war, our binary infused, need to answer a whole more content digital. At the point that data will become gold. So be holding with data, we hold your life in every year. And the core pointer, our binary, I am very much aware of this. So be our banner, so person or engage government. We refer the person to NITA. Now, on in Akoya and Kutan, once I bear your data, and you bet me are protected. Because so call digital, now we secure data.
0: Professor Lord Mensah, aye panipa oda local government service ano ne sema hudu bi a odi etuja ane kokotie no na ne kase atri no ana president edema aye National Association of Development Planners aye planner Abdul Razak Munyu wono so ekasa de nsemse etuja
6: 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And was say ye timi a use a barefoot a quiet so as she said sa plans no ye timi as she said not ye timi any the end results of it. Yet me she call cousin a year na ye wajma and any implementation. So near ye beam or say ye de a barefoot fidi any nim de jelly but fontinier ye beano ye edema by so we kaya who say development plan a be a taco media so echo can't no. Yentanka because yeah juma na yeah more anonymous. Yeah juma policies ana she share a bay bi ad bebano and a ye de yeah juma. And she say answer na obeba media mu abeka bibiana obey bibiano. And was so who said near who cano is in line with the government policy. And he and yeah she shall ye piano and was say ye make sure say yeni government no echo them crow. Na yetimu implement ye plasmos.
0: No, I am president of the National Association of Development Planners. I am planner Abdul Razak Munyu. 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
7: I also come with you, media, media, semi, cinema, and Persia, so you know, in Krumkra, what Joseph Conference, you know, in Antimo, now, and then an anomaly Kruma for Indonesia, now, met you, Krum, and Sam, and you may be in Sua, you do so a media conference, you know, my head, progress, maybe I could do, now, there was a Yabayan so so, Yabay. I'm going to say, baby, I'm a consua, maybe I tell you, Koma Kuruno, Bola, dear, Kasi, Yaka, the buffet. The woman said the board in power, but could be 60,000. We had to soon prove every day. Yeah, one multiply, no way. Now, I feel street lights and so I come home. I have a bubble bomber crew, my effect. Then, my Bruno so bored, no more JC, and so come home. And then, Eba, a promise, I just say, and then another one, but this year, my phone, and the party for. I have a weird media no come. Now, promise, so you may be a CM, and so aha, yeah, fair, I Bruno here, ICT Center. And the ICT in Kuala Lumpur BECU. It is only ICT Center and the computers here. Would be here. Now, only will be our don't know will be control exams. No one will say they are not on equal footing. It's a Nana Marco Trey and baby, Opera ICT Center. It's me page BC Hope at the manual. What promises are Miss Asia and me are normally idea the Krumano so the Babua. Now, idea for your Nimpati and also so. Your baby di hujuma. Na a fee training college is on combo. Come back where he am in a say, popping semi-jumadi or Josono. I was seeing a tertiary full fledged government tertiary institution. Awa, it's nursing training and not teacher training and now, you know, any of the mainstream university, you know. Better the Asante, my gun and come over the Joso MMU. It is a you need tertiary, you back okra, and that's a. Why would him say and for you? Tim Lassi be me, your back with Simon, so I'm in the Abria. Maybe a promise of my sister, as I saw her. She's education minister, Timia, as I saw her. I had cradle. It's a command of the Abbotson and Dimono. Every year, Kedjum, it's me, Mabusan for my.
0: ɛno ɛyɛ mmarahyɛbadwani a ɔno ɛna gyinam de ma adehyia ɛwɔ ɛyɛ agye so abato mpɛ soa no ɛsoɔ lawyer Kwabena Boate ne nsɛm ahodoɔ bi a ɔde ɛto dwa no na ɛne ɔkasa wie na kurumafoɔ no ma no hyeahyeahyeahyea paa sɛ wabɔ no homɔden ɛyie a ɛne ɔno akyerɛ ani sɔ ɛnso ɛde akyerɛ lawyer ɛwɔ saa kwan no ɛsoɔ
8: 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That's your money so nobody say why I dear. Why I do your cleanse for papa. Why I dear pa. And then I see a point yet. Oh Islam. But I didn't fra. If you cry about maybe to go from there's in Yamia I don't honorable Adaoma. Wa bre yini bi yedana sepa. First then yeah if a sew cry then you know cry to say and ya cry ya yada honorable say.
0: Blair, the fair fair to say, and I know I have chromophobia or war a promise, or any son, some arm, or the etu jar and a cocoa tea. Now, the crocromo, Anna, or two for bring upon him, or no croya, Anna, or sound so a year or by him, or war a year a promise as one say. 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
9: 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Na MP so when a messiah can never done us.
10: Angel.
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